and walking. I wanna stay on my pink pillow. I keep on walking. I wanna lay on my pink pillow. Keep on walking.

0: All right. Now this afternoon on my way down the elevator, we stopped at the lobby and I was introduced to a man named Sting who I'd never met before. And he's a very nice man and he came to the show tonight and I just talked to him in the dressing room a little while ago and I said, "How would you, Mr. Sting, like to come out on stage and perform with us?"
1: It's not in my nature to kick a man when he's down. When I saw the first half of the show, I realized I had to come out here and tell you something. But 4 years ago, Jimmy Swaggart said this about me. He said, "This here song by the Police, Murder by Numbers, was written by Satan. Performed by the sons of Satan. Beelzebub. Lucifer. The Horned One. I wrote the fucking song, all right?"